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Can't stop, won't stop. Can't stop, won't stop. I can't stop.

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0: Flat out.

Yes, sir. Hi, Mandy Stones on the ones and twos. You feeling this mix right here? Well, guess what? You can get the link. Just be one of the first 10 to DM me at Dwight Stone on all social media. It's the Praise Break. Let's go.

0: Katie Stones on the ones and twos. You feeling this mix right here? Well, guess what? You can get the link. Just be one of the first 10 to DM me at Dwight Stone on all social media. It's the Praise Break. Let's go.
1: 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Ladies and gentlemen.

0: 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From the Big Al Studio, Baltimore's number one accident attorney. Praise 106.1, giving our city just what we need.
1: Somebody grab your Bible and just hold it in the air like this right here.

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You will repent.

0: 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Let this one get all up in your spirit.
1: This keeps me going. On those days when I feel like giving up, fight.

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Let the devil know that you encouraged. Let him know that you encouraged. Let him know. Hallelujah. I don't know about you tonight, but somebody may be crying, but I come to let you know that God can.

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1: Oh, you gonna smile?
0: Oh, listen, the one thing that you gonna do is smile. The second thing you gonna do is be extremely enlightened. And probably the third thing you gonna do is you gonna be praying for us.
1: That's true.
0: You don't never know what's gonna come out. Next time on the Willie Mo Jr. Show.

0: Lord have mercy, the toe tapping doesn't fade out. But thank God for you, you and you. What a joy it is to be here live in the studio, 1010 WOLB, as well as Praise 106.1. Miss Kay.
1: Yes, sir.
0: We got some more good quartet music.
1: Yes, we do.
0: Who do we have?
1: These are the Brooklyn All-Stars. Title of the song is I Found a Friend.
0: Sing y'all.

0: save the date, November the 1st. Doors open at 3, service starts at 4, right?
1: Yes.
0: Doors open at 3, service starts at 4. We're going to make sure that everybody knows, 7-Eleven Walnut, early morning gospel. We're celebrating our anniversary. So save the date in capital letters. Miss K.
1: Yes, we'll be bringing you more and more and more on it. And like you said, November, it's ready.
0: It's ready.
1: Yeah, it's ready. We're going to bring you some more good gospel. This is standard. And the title of the song is Resting Easy.
0: Sing y'all.
1: Yeah.

0: we didn't know what to expect. We were just left in a hotel.
1: My mom was doing drugs in the house.
2: Tay and Brianna spent years of their childhood in homes that weren't safe. They were placed in foster care and longed for a permanent, loving home.
0: I didn't know what my future was.
1: I wouldn't speak to anyone. I was afraid of everything.
2: With help from the Dave Thomas Foundation for Adoption, Brianna and Tay were adopted and now feel excited about their futures.
1: I'm studying to be a chef, and I really want to travel the world.
0: I'm going to be a mechanic, and I can focus on my career.
2: Right now, in the United States, there are more than 100,000 children in foster care.

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Let this one get all up in your spirit.

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2: Baltimore, it's time to build on Sunday, September the 13th at 4 p.m. Colonial Baptist Church invites you to the installation service of our new senior pastor, Dr. Gregory Ealy. Our guest preacher will be Pastor Theo Johnson III of Sweet Hope Missionary Baptist Church in Miami, Florida.

That's Michelle Williams with Say Yes on the Best in Inspiration All Day. I'm Cheryl Jackson. The Dove Awards announced its first round of performers. And listen, you know, the Dove Awards is happening in October. And we just had the Stellar Awards, but the Doves is the contemporary Christian side of gospel music. It's giving fans a first look at the star-studded lineup at the 57th annual GMA Dove Awards, announcing the first round of performers and presenters set to take the stage for Christian and gospel music's biggest night. Confirmed performers include Tasha Cobbs Leonard, Torrin Wells, Toby Mac, Anthony Brown, CeCe Winans for King and Country, Julie Chen Moonves. Come on, Julie, she must be presenting. Lisa Knowles Smith are among the first presenters. Also, the Community Impact Award for Peace and Purpose is presented by Jesus Calling. God Behind the Bars, a nonprofit dedication to bring the hope of Jesus to incarcerated in

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